0: This is the Hollywood Five. I'm JC Chavez. Travis Barker, he has a new documentary out. It's on Hulu, and it's called Louder Than Fear. It's mainly about his rise to fame with Blink-182 and how he got into a horrible plane crash back in 2008, and it burned 65% of his body. He told Jay Shetty that his daughter, Alabama, actually predicted the crash.
1: When I leave and I say bye to Bama, she also calls it. She's young at the time. She's 3 or 4 years old. She's like, Dad, don't go. And she's bawling, and she doesn't usually do that. She's like, the roof's going to come off. The roof's going to come off. And I'm like, what is she talking about? Like, to the point where I, like, went back in the house and I was like, what's going on, baby? Like, you know?
0: Travis was actually pretty heavy into drugs when the plane crashed. And he says it almost killed him, but it also helped save him, too.
1: I was in a burn center and I suddenly wasn't self-medicating anymore. And I'm on so much morphine and so much drugs. And all I could think about is getting out of there and never taking anything again.
0: Louder Than Fear is out on Hulu. But grab some tissues because it is absolutely an emotional roller coaster.
2: Hollywood Five.
0: Coming up next on the Hollywood Five, got another celebrity clone among us. Hear the conspiracy theory next.

0: have, and I'm pretty sure this is Anna Szabo standing in front of you, but I can't be 100% sure anymore. So take it away, whoever you are.
1: Man, to have a body double come and do work for me, a dream.
2: And you still get paid?
1: Yeah. Oh. The dream. So there are several celebrities with body double or clone replacement stories floating around them. So here's a few. There's been a rumor that Paul McCartney was replaced by the British government in the Beatles by a lookalike because Paul was getting too much influence.
0: Mm-hmm, I remember that one.
1: Jim Carrey. Social media users baselessly claimed that he was cloned or replaced by a double after an appearance with a different look at a French award show this year. And then that actually turned out to be a makeup artist that was pretending to be Jim Carrey, right?
0: So it was not Jim Carrey.
1: It was not Jim Carrey.
0: It was truly a somebody else.
1: But it was, I mean, it was
0: freaky. It was pretty good.
1: It was pretty freaky. Avril Lavigne, this is a long-running hoax falsely alleging that she was replaced by a lookalike named Melissa early in her career. I feel like we've all heard that one. But we got a new one this week because Usher became the subject of the same internet conspiracy after his performance with Chris Brown at MetLife Stadium in New Jersey. Fans claim that the man performing on stage wasn't actually Usher, but a body double or maybe even a clone. I saw these pictures and videos, and even I said, that's not Usher.
0: If you zoom in, that is not Usher's
1: face. I'm sorry.
0: That's not.
1: Call me a conspiracy theorist, but that was not Usher. So this clone theory started taking off, and at first, Usher laughed it off. But then when people started to demand refunds, he finally decided to address it. So the R&B Tour's official Instagram account shared a video of who they say is Usher on stage with a screenshot of Usher's comment pasted over it. And he said, y'all are funny. Clone? They can't clone this. How are y'all coming up with this? AI ain't that advanced. But
0: it actually is.
1: I really don't think that was Usher. I'm so sorry.
0: It does not look like Usher. He probably just needed to go to the bathroom
1: maybe,
0: or something. It's
1: but
0: okay.
1: Just say that.
0: It's all good.
1: I don't know.
0: I had somebody out there dancing for me because I had to go to the bathroom.
1: Yeah.
0: No big deal.
1: If
0: Usher.
1: Your knees hurt, that's okay.
0: It's okay, buddy.
3: Hollywood 5.
0: Coming up next on the Hollywood 5, blackmail, broken contracts, and avoiding questions. It's exactly what you're looking for when it comes to celebrity rumors, and we'll catch you up next.
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0: Hollywood 5. I'm JC Chavez. Alex Cooper from Call Her Daddy got her start at Barstool Sports. And she actually did not leave on good terms. Dave Portnoy, who actually started Barstool, he put out a memoir making a claim against Alex, who hasn't commented on it. But a reporter actually asked her about it on CNBC.
1: He suggested that a threat was made that he was going to be accused of sexual harassment. I don't think you've responded to this yet.
2: I have not.
1: And I am so curious.
2: I've been pregnant, Andrew. I'm busy building a child.
1: I'm so curious what you thought of that, whether it was true.
2: I think whenever I see Dave online, we all enjoy his banter. He's a very entertaining person, and I have a very great and complicated relationship with Dave. He gave me my start in this industry, and I will never not be grateful to him. And I think when I haven't read the book, but I remember seeing, obviously, getting tagged in those things, and that's not how I remember that at all. But I also am like, Dave's got his version, I've got my version, and we're all good.
1: You want to tell us your version?
2: No. I am in my mother era. I'm no drama right now, Andrew. We're here to talk business.
0: You know, she keeps things very close and usually just shares those kinds of stories with her family. I would ask Alex's father, but I can't find his phone number.
3: Hollywood 5.
0: Coming up next on the Hollywood 5, why didn't one Netflix star eat food or drink water on set? We'll tell you why next.

0: We are back on the Hollywood Five. Jenna Ortega got her start in Hollywood at the age of 10. She worked on a CBS sitcom. It was called Rob, starring Rob Schneider. Now, while I'm sure the rest of the production was an absolute delight, there was one part of the job she did not like. It came up while Jenna was actually doing an interview with Esquire, and she was asked, what was the biggest mistake you made while growing up in the industry?
1: I can't think of one mistake I made. Is that a terrible thing to say? I feel like I make mistakes now all the time. But as a child, I was so grateful and so excited to be there that my game face was on. I wasn't asking for a sip of water. I would go all day without eating, drinking, whatever, because I wanted so badly to not be in the way of anybody that, like, maybe that was my mistake, was, like, not actually looking after myself.
0: Like, it's just acting. How much water does she really need? Hollywood Five. Coming up next on the Hollywood Five, Drake's dating show got very expensive very quickly. Hear what he agreed to buy the winner next.
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0: This is the Hollywood Five. I'm JC Chavez. And Drake did a speed dating show with 20 different women. He had a few minutes with each one of them. It was kind of like speed dating. And then he had to pick his final three who stood in front of Drake while he told him which one would be his bestie, which one would be just one to have fun with. And he picked one to be his, quote, wife. Bestie got a Birkin and $25,000. The woman he chose to just have fun with got $25,000 and a trip to anywhere she wants to go. And for his wife?
1: For my wife, the one thing I would do would be anything you want. So you just get to pick one thing, anything in the world, and I'll buy it for you.
2: Wait, are you being serious?
1: Yeah. You don't have to decide right now, but...
2: If I...
1: You know?
2: Did you buy my mom a house?
1: Oh, yeah. I'd love to.
2: Wait, really?
1: Sure.
3: Whoa.
2: Because she's wanting to retire and everything.
1: Okay, we'll figure it out.
0: The woman he picked to be his wife is named Lynn Lamar, who goes by the online persona Pinkachu. Lynn spoke with TMZ and said that Drake is going to make good on his promise to buy her mom a house.
4: And so basically how Drake said it's going to work is you could pick any listing, send it to him, and he's going to buy it.
2: That's what he said.
0: Drake, let me go ahead and show you the Zillow listing for a 9,000 square foot home in the Pacific Coast in Montecito, California. It's a mere $59 million if you want to buy that for her mom. And that right there is your Hollywood Five. I'm on Instagram at JSI5 and TikTok as well at JSI Chavez. We'll see you next week for the five biggest stories in Hollywood on The Hollywood Five.
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5: For a long time, when we talked about the HPV vaccine, we were talking about protecting girls from cervical cancer. But now there's something every parent of a boy should know as well. The vaccine isn't necessarily just for girls, because a new study out of Johns Hopkins School of Public Health found that boys and young men who got the HPV vaccine cut their risk of developing HPV-related cancers by about half. HPV, that virus, is incredibly common, nothing to be ashamed of. Almost everyone who's sexually active will likely be exposed at some point. The CDC currently recommends the vaccine for kids at ages 11 or 12, but it can be given as early as 9. And if your kid missed it, it's not too late for them to get protected. Catch-up shots are recommended through age 26. If you have questions, if you have concerns, your family pediatrician is a good place to start. I'm Dr. Sanjay Gupta, helping you live a better life.
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0: 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Have a great weekend. Coming up on Monday,
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1: 607. Good morning. Happy Monday, Nate, April, and you in the morning. Hope you had a good weekend. Man, we got a lot going on. A lot going on this week. Not one, but two brand new flyaways begin this morning. How about Harry Styles, Madison Square Garden? You could be there. Be listening for your first keyword coming up a little after 8 o'clock this morning. Another flyaway, Chris Brown and Usher, as they are taking over stadiums nationwide. And you can be in Vegas this September with flights, hotel, and premium seats to see Usher and Chris Brown live. Got your first keyword coming up after 7 o'clock this morning. That's not it. Ed Sheeran is going to be at Ford Fields. This show, I feel like, was announced 20 years ago. And it's finally coming August 29th. And we're going to give you your last chance to go see Ed Sheeran coming to Ford Field. So be listening for your chance to win a pair of tickets on the show this morning as well. Taking a look at what's going on. Germany is scrapping its accompanied drinking policy for 14 and 15-year-olds. That allowed 14 and 15-year-olds to purchase and consume alcohol with their parents. What could go wrong? The government said nixing it will protect young people from the considerable health and social effects of alcohol consumption. An Amazon driver thinks customers should stop ordering huge boxes of bottled water because it's hot in the vans and the microplastics are leaching into the water. Or he doesn't want to carry them to your front door.
2: Hey, either a little bit of both.
1: Yeah. According to a new study, men who drink more coffee daily have significantly higher total testosterone. The FDA upgraded its recall of more than 1.6 million cartons of eggs linked to potential salmonella contamination to class one. The eggs were produced and distributed from farms in Texas. 18% of Americans would be more likely to take cooking advice from a so-called food influencer than from their own mother.
2: Really?
1: Yeah. And only 33% say their mom's recipes are on par with cooking advice from social media. Mm. Nearly 9 in 10 people believe it's important to always finish a prescription of antibiotics, even when they're feeling better. That belief was strongly shaped by advice from their very own doctors. Mm-hmm. 76% of Americans say the K-12 schools they went to growing up did a very or somewhat good job. Their ratings of public schools today are lower. One top concern, students not meeting learning objectives. Instacart released data on the most popular pops on their service. They called it soda. I changed it to pops, though, because that's what we call it here in Michigan. One kind dominated most of the country. This might be surprising. It's not Coke. Dr. Pepper is number one in 17 states. Classic Coke, only number one in 3 states. A mom is going viral because she shared some AI garbage that's in her middle schooler's workbook. It includes a U.S. map where states are gibberish, made-up planet names, and a completely garbled periodic table.
2: Nobody checked that, huh?
1: Nobody checked it. A homeowner is going viral for showing herself spray-painting a dead bush green because her HOA keeps charging her $45 in penalties. A lot of people praised her because her frustration is relatable.
2: Sure.
1: A 26-year-old man in the UK was arrested after dressing as the Grim Reaper and climbing onto the roof of a hospital to stare at staff and visitors. He pleaded guilty but didn't say why he did it.
2: Yeah, that's weird.
1: Scientists successfully engineered lettuce plants to produce myoglobin, the protein that gives meat its savory flavor. And this means one day plants could help produce ingredients for meat alternatives. Last month, the kitten was part of an attempted bank robbery in Maryland. The cat's name, Magnolia, and it was 3 months old when she was stolen from a pet store and then taken into a PNC bank where the thief tried to rob the branch. Luckily, police stopped the man right away and the kitten was okay. But since then, Magnolia has gotten a bit famous, and now Magnolia has gotten adopted by a loving family. The bank robbery cat is happy to have a forever home.
2: That is nice.
1: And a family from Pennsylvania took a trip to the beach in New Jersey and discovered a megalodon tooth.
2: Yes. Really?
1: The family first spotted the small hole in a rock, and their son was able to fit his hand inside, pull out the ancient shark tooth. It was later confirmed by a fossil expert. Yes, it was Megalodon, the giant extinct shark that lived millions of years ago.
2: That is amazing.
1: And that's a look at what's going
2: lucky
1: on.
2: Kid.
1: 612, Dirtish and More is coming up here in about

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2: Heroes actress Hayden Panettiere died yesterday. She was only 36 years old. There's no word on the cause of death. TMZ says Hayden traveled from L.A. to somewhere in the South on Saturday, and apparently police had responded to an incident involving Hayden, and they're actively investigating her death. In May, she released a memoir called This Is Me, A Reckoning, where she talked about her personal struggles, including depression, addiction, domestic abuse, and the death of her brother in 2023. Hayden's big break was as the cheerleader on the NBC show Heroes. Her other credits included the show Nashville and the fourth in six Scream movies. She leaves behind an 11-year-old daughter named Kaya. Nick Reiner can't use his trust fund money to defend himself in the murder of his parents because there is a Slayer statute in California that says you can't inherit anything from somebody you intentionally kill. And yes, he's presumed innocent until conviction, but if they give him the money now and he's found guilty, they can't get it back. Elizabeth Olsen recently welcomed her first child. Johnny Depp is in talks for Pirates of the Caribbean 6. Meghan Trainor's son has separation anxiety, so she had a doll made for him that looks like her. A purse used by Estelle Getty in the Golden Girls sold for $192,000. So back in the day, Adam Scott auditioned to play Jim on The Office. Well, his daughter took an acting class this summer, and the teacher showed the audition as an example of what not to do without even knowing that she was in the class. Harrison Ford will play Indiana Jones one more time, sort of. He'll be the actual model for an Indy in Disney World's upcoming attraction, Indiana Jones and the Myth of the Jade Serpent. Cobra Kai villain Martin Cove had to be rescued from his Tennessee home by a boat along with his girlfriend and his dog due to rising floodwaters. He thinks it happened because the area is being overdeveloped. And Cindy Crawford had an exorcism performed on her daughter Kaya Gerber when she was a kid using an ancient Australian wind instrument. Kaya says that she attracts beings from another dimension, but in a chill way. That's a look at the Dirt, the Dish, and More this morning.
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2: Traffic looks good this morning. No accidents being reported at this time. If you see something on the roadways, let us know. 877-330-WIOG.
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16: Good morning, I'm Matt Barworth, your ABC 12 News headlines. In Genesee Township, police are investigating a shooting that left a 14-year-old boy dead. Officers responded to a home in the 700 block of Morgan Drive just after 9 Friday night, where they found the teenager dead. Two people were taken into custody. Police say the shooting was an isolated incident and there is no ongoing threat to the community. Michigan State Police are investigating the deaths of 6 people, including the suspect, found at 3 locations in Maumee County. State police say there is no ongoing threat to the public. The man police suspect to be behind the crime, 39-year-old Chad Hickman of Lake City, was found dead in a wooded area along with a woman near Whitlock Lake in Caldwell Township. Troopers were called to a home for a shooting around 11:40 Friday morning on South LaChance Road. A 13-year-old girl was taken to the hospital in critical condition. Three other people, a 45-year-old man, 40-year-old woman, and a 16-year-old boy, were also found dead at the home. A 53-year-old man was found dead at a second home in Maumee County. The relationship between all 6 individuals is not being released right now. I'm Matt Barber, and that's a look at news with Nate and April in the morning on 102.5 WIOG.

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1: 6:35, it's Nate, April, and you in the morning. Happy Monday. Back at it again. Busy, busy week for us. Couple, not one, but two brand new flyaways. Chris Brown and Usher in Vegas. You could be there this September. Be listening to that first keyword coming up a little after 7 o'clock. Then we've got Harry Styles, Madison Square Garden. You could be there. First keyword coming up after 8. Ed Sheeran, Ford Field. That show, August 29th. Last chance tickets all this week. Be listening for your chance to win those. It's going to be a busy week.
2: Yeah, we got a lot going on.
1: I'm exhausted already. Saturday, had to go out. Cheeseburger Festival in Caseville.
2: Mm-hmm.
1: Man, that was a good time.
2: You had a good time, didn't you?
1: That was a good time. A lot of people out there. Weather was perfect. I think I got there at a very good time, too, because as I was leaving, I wanted to stick around a little bit longer. Unfortunately, I had a bunch of other stuff to do. As I was leaving, though, man, that line to get in was pretty crazy. Just to get into town. But yeah, it was perfect.
2: That's
1: weather. So
2: one way in, one way out.
1: Appreciate, by the way, everyone at Caseville for letting us crash their festival, which, by the way, continues through this week. So definitely get out there and get some cheeseburgers, a lot of fun, live music, all sorts of good stuff going on there. Here's the thing, though. I go to leave. I'm like, oh, it's going to be nice and sunny. Took me forever. I finally found my bucket hat, my lucky bucket hat.
2: Mm-hmm.
1: Could not find my sunglasses. I can't find the hat or I can't find the sunglasses. Sometimes I can't find both.
2: Right.
1: I don't lose them. They're always showing up, but I've got a spot. And I don't put it there where I'm supposed to. So for me, I'm always constantly losing my sunglasses and my bucket hat. I can find other bucket hats, but I don't like them as much as my one bucket hat. You know how if you have like a favorite child? I have a favorite bucket hat.
2: I know. It cracks me up too because you get frustrated with me and my keys. And my phone.
1: Ugh.
2: But for you, it is the bucket hat and the sunglasses.
1: The bucket hat and the sunglasses.
2: Always, yep. Sometimes I'll wrap your sunglasses in your bucket hat so that you don't, you can find them. But then it goes missing again.
1: It's a part of my costume. Like if someone wanted to dress up as me, just have a mm-hmm. bucket hat and sunglasses and you're halfway there.
2: So you have to check both cars and then you'll... If you get frustrated, you'll check the WIOG vehicle, which it's in a lot of the time
1: because mm-hmm.
2: you've been out at events or whatever. It just kind of makes me laugh because you were always about the phone and the keys for me.
1: What are you always losing? 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You're always losing. I should put one of those Apple, the tags or whatever,
2: mm-hmm.
1: on my sunglasses in one of my bucket hat. I really should.
2: That would be, honestly, that probably would work out pretty well for you.
1: That's a good idea. I don't know where I'd put on the sunglasses, but on the bucket hat, at least.
2: Mm-hmm.
1: 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For April, it's Key's phone.
2: Yeah.
1: Always, when we leave, whenever we're leaving for work, now I have to ask, when we leave from work to go home, do you have your phone? The keys, not that big of a deal.
2: Mm-mm. But the phone. Yeah.
1: Because you have left your phone at home, you have left your phone at work.
2: I have. On multiple occasions.
1: You have left your home...
2: My phone?
1: Your phone in public restrooms before.
2: Yes, I have. It's been a while for that.
1: Did I just jinx it?
2: Probably.
1: Yeah.
2: Don't do that.
1: Knock on wood.
2: Knock on something.
1: One time you left your phone at a tractor supply company.
2: I did.
1: Do you remember that?
2: 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The best was calling it.
1: They're like, who's this?
2: I was very confused. I was like, who's this?
1: Why do you have my wife's phone? Because she left it at Tractor Supply. 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
1: 6:50, Nate, April, and you in the morning asking the question, what are you always losing? Can't hang on to it to save your life. For me, it's always my bucket hat and my sunglasses. Sometimes it's both. Sometimes it's one or the other. Drives me crazy. I don't lose them. I just can't find them. They eventually show up.
2: Just never know where they're going to show up.
1: Not a clue. Could be in a car. Could be in the house. Could be here. I mean, there's only three places I go. Car, here, home. That's it. It's just trying to figure out where. Facebook.com/WIOG Mornings. 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And here's, I don't buy expensive sunglasses for the specific reason of to spend that much money and then end up losing them would just, not be good.
2: No.
1: So I spend, sometimes I just get super cheapo sunglasses, but I have a pair of Gooders that I like. I use them when I run. I think they're $20. Which isn't, you know, bad. I mean, I know people who spend hundreds of dollars on sunglasses. But I like these sunglasses a lot, so I don't want to lose them.
2: Mm-hmm.
1: But, like, over the weekend, before I was headed out to Cheeseburger, I could not find my sunglasses or my bucket. I finally found my bucket hat. I'm like, I'll take it as a victory.
2: I found your bucket hat and told you where it was.
1: Fine.
2: So
1: April found my bucket
2: hat. Jody says my chapstick. Can't keep a hold of it. And Jessica says my phone. I feel like I'm always yelling, hey, Siri. Courtney says keys and phone. And when I can't find them, I wonder if I'm losing my mind, too.
1: Yeah.
2: Ashley says I can't keep track of my purse.
1: Doesn't it feel like you're losing your mind when you can't find something?
2: Yes.
1: Oh, it's a horrible feeling.
2: And
1: horrible.
2: Then Amy says pens, tape, and scissors. So what is it for you that you are always losing?
1: WIOG, good morning.
3: I feel like everyone does this, but I lose my remote constantly. I like bring it with me into other rooms, like while I'm watching TV, and then I just leave it there and I cannot find it again. Like one time I found it on the top of our toilet, and then another time I found it on the fridge, and I also found it in the fridge once, and that was really bad because I couldn't find it for like a whole day.
1: Yeah.
3: So I've tied a string around it at this point and attached it to the coffee table.
1: I know people who actually.
2: Yes. Oh my gosh, that's so funny. We have never gotten to that point with the remote. Luckily, we have a little compartment now in our love seat that we can keep it in. And for the most part, we do pretty good.
1: 90% of the time. 90% of the time, we're good. But then there's that 10% where it just drives us crazy because we can't find it.
2: It's usually because it's fallen into the couch cushions and then it just like falls to the floor underneath. So then we're digging around to get it.
1: Text from the 989 and the Stormaster Exteriors text line. Good morning, Nate and April. My wallet, keys, phones, watch. That's a lot. That's
2: kind
1: a lot going on.
2: Essentials, yeah.
1: One thing I don't lose, my phone.
2: No, you never lose your phone.
1: My phone is always with me, 24/7. At night, it sits on the charger, as does my phone and my watch. So I'm pretty good with those two things, never to forget them. But bucket hat and sunglasses could be anywhere.
2: I always use your phone to find my phone. 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
1: 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So on Saturday, heading out, I was headed out to Cheeseburger Festival in Caseville. It was a sunny day. I'm like, need my sunglasses, need my bucket hat. Could not find either. April did find my bucket hat. Could not find my sunglasses. I'm always losing one or the other. Sometimes both. Drives me crazy. Phone and keys, never have an issue. Never lose my phone or keys. It is very rare when I cannot find my keys. My phone, I always know where my phone is. But yeah, my bucket hat for me and my sunglasses are always... It's not like I lost them. Not like I lose winter gloves. Those I can't keep. I cannot.
2: Those we never find again.
1: Never find again. I don't know what happens to them. Can't find them. That's one thing. But like these two things always pop up, but I just don't know where they are. So we're asking you the question this morning. What are you always losing? WIOG, good morning.
3: I can't hold on to sunglasses for seems to be more than a week.
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3: 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I mean, that's why I only buy them for like

0: do is pay shipping.
1: Oh, there you go. Samantha says my debit card. Heather says my scanner. I'm a rural mail carrier. Always check the roof of your vehicle first.
0: Oh. 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
1: Wrapping up our conversation this morning, we're talking about things you're always losing. 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Nick from Flint chiming in. Back when we had a Roku TV, we'd lose the remote. And after like 10 times, we downloaded the Roku remote app on our phones. I've done that before, by the way.
2: Yep. Yeah.
1: We used to lose our TV remote all the time. Well, let me rephrase that. Our children used to lose our remote all the time.
2: All the time, yep.
1: So after a while, we finally got smart and just downloaded. Because I buy replacement remotes, and then those would go missing. I don't know what the hell they were doing with the remotes.
2: I don't know either.
1: Here's the thing. When we sold our house, I expected to find just a plethora of remotes somewhere under a bed. You know?
2: Never did.
1: Never did. Mm-mm. So I don't know if they were selling the remotes. I'm not sure what was going on.
2: Matt says, I have a morning panic of where my wallet is.
1: See, that's one thing I don't worry about.
2: Aaron says, hair ties. I buy a giant pack, and within a month, they are all gone. I think they're hanging out with my missing socks somewhere.
1: Mm-hmm.
2: Tyler says, my favorite hoodie, it's always the last place I look because I think I've given it up. I ask my wife where it is. I can't ever find it when I want it. And Sarah says, my water cups. I will fill a water cup. I set it down somewhere in the house, and then I spend the next hour wondering why I'm thirsty. I sometimes will find myself with 5 or 6 that I have prepared myself through the day.
1: Here's a text from the 989 and the Stormmaster Exteriors text line. What are you constantly losing? My marbles. Losing my marbles.
2: Mm-hmm. Nicole says, chapstick. I think I have probably 20 tubes, but I can never find one when I need it.
1: Continue the conversation this morning. 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What are you constantly losing? Can't find it to save your life. Yeah, bucket hat and sunglasses for me. But I always end up finding them most of the time.
2: Most of the time.
1: From the 810, my husband is constantly losing one earbud, and it's always the same side. We are on our third pair of AirPods with the same missing earbud. It's so annoying. See, that's money. That's very expensive. My bucket hat, I don't spend that much money on them. My sunglasses, I'm not a expensive sunglasses guy.
2: Mm-hmm.
1: I usually buy the cheapos because I know that I can't
2: keep track of them. Brenna says, my freaking phone. I don't know how this happens, but every single day I have to say, hey, babe, can you call my phone?
1: Wait, who is that?
2: That's Brenna.
1: Are you sure it's not April?
2: Nope.
1: Because that's what we go through every night.
2: One, I don't call you babe.
1: You don't call me babe, but you go, hey, call my phone. You gotta be kidding me. Again?
2: Kim says, I lose my keys and wallet. Now I have a specific landing spot, a dish for both when I get home. Both go in there.
1: By the way, we have a dish too. You know what's in that dish? Everything except for what's supposed to be in the dish. Facebook.com/WIOG Mornings. 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
2: Traffic looks okay this morning. Just a reminder, 475 to 69, there is a vehicle accident there. Elsewhere, it looks like roads are clear, but if you see something on the roadways, let us know. 877-330-WIOG.
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14: Good morning, I'm Matt Barber with your ABC 12 News headlines. A man is dead following an early morning crash in Huron County. Huron Central Dispatch received a call just before 4 Sunday morning about a car on fire along Elton Road, south of Fillion Road in Chandler Township. Emergency crews found a 2008 Chevrolet Malibu heavily damaged from the crash and fire with the driver dead inside. Deputies believe the car went off the road, rolled over, and caught on fire. An autopsy is scheduled as the investigation continues. In health headlines, Michigan health officials have confirmed a human case of swine flu in Ionia County linked to the Kent County Youth Fair. The Michigan Department of Health and Human Services says the individual was a swine exhibitor at the fair, which took place at the Grand Agricultural Center of West Michigan in Lowell. The case was confirmed by the CDC. Health officials are contacting others who visited the swine barns at the fair to identify any additional illnesses and have alerted local providers to watch out for respiratory symptoms in people with recent swine exposure. I'm Matt Barber, and that's a look at news with Nate and April in the morning on 102.5 WIOG.

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1: 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Listen, reaching out, looking for a little advice this morning. Hey, guys, been married for about 4 years, and for most of that time, I've had this nagging suspicion that my husband might still be involved with his ex-girlfriend. Recently, I found out she moved back to town about 6 months ago, and it's brought all those feelings rushing back. The thing is, it's not just a gut feeling. Over the years, people have made comments to me that didn't quite add up, and there have been little things that have always made me wonder if there's more to the story. I need to know, how do you catch a cheater?
2: Any advice this morning? I mean, I think, honestly, you start with the phone. And then good old-fashioned detective work. Maybe following, putting a tracker in the car. I don't know.
1: Whoa.
2: Whatever you're comfortable with.
1: Okay.
2: Because I got to imagine after 4 years, this has got to be driving you crazy. Especially if there's comments that make you feel uncomfortable. I mean, you can go to the source, but let's be honest. How many people admit that they're cheating right off the bat? Not many, right?
1: No, they're not going to.
2: They're going to try to hide it. And then they may go into stealth mode. So my question is, can you get a hold of the phone?
1: So you think the phone is the key?
2: Usually it is.
1: And by the
2: way, technology is kind of amazing now.
1: And if you're going to check the phone, by the way, I mean, you got to be sneaky about checking the phone, right?
2: Absolutely. Like, you can't just be like, hand me your phone.
1: So if you do that, though, you also have to check not only for that person's name, but he could be hiding that person's name under a different name, an alias, right?
2: Yep, absolutely. Use me as an example, though. Be like, hey, I can't find my phone. Can I use yours to find mine? To call mine? I don't want to bother you. Here, I'll do it.
1: But here's the thing.
2: That's where I would start.
1: I mean, if you have so many of these, yeah, I don't know. Facebook.com/WIOG Mornings. Text or call this morning. 877-330-9464. Hey guys, I've been married for about 4 years, and for most, see, this is the thing for me. You've been married that long, 4 years, and the whole entire time you have felt like or had a suspicion that your husband might still be involved with his ex-girlfriend. Recently, I found out she moved back to town, and it's brought all those feelings rushing back. The thing is, it's not just a gut feeling. Over the years, people have made comments to me that didn't quite add up, and there have been little things that have always made me wonder if there's more to the story. I need to know, how do you catch a cheater?
2: Any advice? How did you catch your cheater? Maybe you can provide some information for this listener who's going through this. By the way, kind of followed up and just was like, hey, what's going on? You know, we always, a lot of times we'll ask additional questions. And this person said, I'm just not ready to bring my family and friends into this yet because I'm really embarrassed about the situation. Which can happen.
1: 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It's Nate, April, and you in the morning.
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1: 7:51, 8 April and you in the morning. Listener reached out, was looking for a little advice. Good morning, guys. I've been married for about 4 years, and for most of that time, I've had this nagging suspicion that my husband might still be involved with his ex-girlfriend. Recently, I found out she moved back to town about 6 months ago, and it's brought all those feelings rushing back. The thing is, it's not just a gut feeling. Over the years, people have made comments to me that don't quite add up, and there have been little things that have always made me wonder if there's more to the story. I need to know, how do you catch a cheater? 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
2: Let's see some comments this morning. Kim says, I agree with April. Start with the phone. Check your bill if there are repeat calls to a number you don't know. Do mutual friends act weird when you are around? That's also another clue. Jennifer said, put 360 on him and see if he goes to the same places all the time or odd places. And if he does go there, then April chimed in, he probably won't let her unless there's a way around it, but she should stick with a GPS in the car. Dolores says, ask him, see if it gets resolved that way as well. And Marcia says, hire a private investigator.
1: Most cheaters, I don't think, are going to admit unless they're caught red-handed.
2: Let's be honest, some people are very good at manipulating the situation and making you feel like you're crazy when they're the cheater.
1: Text from the 989 of the Stormaster Exteriors text line. Do you have Apple phones? While he's sleeping, turn on location sharing and watch his location. When he's somewhere out of the normal, drive to that location and see what he's doing. Also, go through his phone while he's sleeping if you can get into it. We knew someone. They had been married for a very long time. And he ended up cheating on his wife. And she did hire a private investigator and just got all sorts of info, you know. And still, by the way, even with all this proof, still try to lie and, you know, and then make her feel like it was her fault.
2: Yep. That was a pretty frustrating situation. Yeah. But some people, they're very good at that. So I always say trust your instincts, because if something doesn't feel right, it probably isn't.
1: Facebook.com/WIOG Mornings. Text or call them this morning, 877-330-9464. I don't know, have you ever caught someone you were dating or married to cheating? How'd you go about doing it?
2: Let's see, I've got a couple of comments here. Kevin says, the biggest clue wasn't a text message or a phone call. It was that his stories stopped lining up. Little details kept changing every time he told them. That's when I realized I didn't trust him anymore. Amanda says, I spent months trying to find proof, and honestly, it just made me miserable. In the end, it wasn't one big thing. It was realizing that the trust was broken.
1: Yeah.
2: And that's when we needed to have a serious conversation. That's when he finally admitted that he didn't want to be married anymore. Ryan says, for me, it was a sudden password change. We had always been really open with our phones. Then all of a sudden, everything was on lockdown. Now, that wasn't proof, but it was the first red flag that she was no longer being honest.
1: 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Coming up, Harry Styles taking over Madison Square Garden, and we want to send you there. Got your first keyword of the morning, and it's coming up just after 8 o'clock on WIOG.

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1: It's 8:09, 8 April and you in the morning. 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
1: So a listener reached out, was looking for a little help, a little advice this morning. Hey, guys, I've been married for about 4 years, and for most of that time, I've had the nagging suspicion that my husband might still be involved with his ex-girlfriend. Recently, I found out she moved back to town about 6 months ago, and it's brought back all those feelings. The thing is, it's not just a gut feeling. Over the years, people have made comments to me that don't quite add up, and there have been little things that have always made me wonder if there's more to the story. I need to know, how do you catch a cheater? 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Text this morning on the Stormaster Exteriors text line from the 989. Is your husband coming home late? Check your bank account. See where he's spending his money at. Does he come right home and get in the shower right away?
2: Sandy says, be quiet, don't breathe a word, let the stories add up and record them and write them down with dates. Sit and wait and watch. I followed my ex for about 3 months, caught him. If he suspects you're watching or asking, you will not be able to catch him.
1: Here's a text, though, from the 989. If you do all of this and find out he's been faithful, will it change anything for you? It sounds like the trust is broken, and if you suspect him after only 4 years of marriage, things aren't getting any better.
2: Casey says, if you're asking this, one of two things. One, you're settling for less. Two, trust was never built. Leave. You don't need a reason to keep your peace and mental health intact. Some other comments that we received. Melissa says, I didn't catch my ex cheating. He actually caught himself. He kept telling me he was working late. And then one time I ran into his coworker and he asked me why I wasn't at the company picnic with him and his girlfriend. I was the wife. I found out later he told everyone at work that we were in an open marriage. We were not.
1: Well, he was. You weren't. Yeah.
2: Ashley says, I noticed he started accusing me of cheating out of nowhere. It turned out he was cheating and projecting his guilt on me. Nicole says, my friends noticed something before I did. They kept asking questions about where my boyfriend was because they'd seen him around town with somebody else. So it finally clicked and I just asked. They told me what they saw. When I asked him, he finally admitted it. And then listen to what Chris says. I never technically caught my ex. I simply asked direct questions and paid attention to the answers. When someone is being honest, the story stays the same. When they're not, the details start falling apart. I finally confronted him and said, I won't listen to your lies anymore. He broke down, begged me for forgiveness, but I had already moved on at that point. 22 years together, plus the year of lies and deceit. Girl, listen to your gut and get packing so you don't waste any more time on a pathetic, low-life cheater.
1: 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Nate, April, and you in the morning. Ed Sheeran coming to Ford Field. And we've got your last chance tickets to go see one of the biggest shows of the summer, Ford Field, August 29th. 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
1: 820, Nate, April, and you in the morning. Happy Monday. Hope you had a good weekend. Mine was busy. It's very busy. Yours was busy. A lot of running around.
2: Mm-hmm.
1: Yesterday, just kind of chilled a little bit. Did a little bit of work. It was so muggy yesterday. Oh, it was so muggy. I was talking to my brother. It's kind of... we were just, you know, catching up. He had, he was on vacation. They came back from vacation. Then his work, he, sometimes they go for training and they send him to, San Antonio. So it's like, I've never been. You've been to San Antonio. I haven't been. So I was asking what he thought of it. He was like, eh, it was okay. He goes, I watched some movies. I saw a really good movie on Saturday. I go, what was it? I can't remember what it was called. I go, who was in it? I don't remember who was in it. I go, but are you sure? Do you remember it was good? He goes, it was a good movie. I just can't think of the name or who was in the movie. And I go, welcome to getting older. Because it happens to us, right?
2: I guess, yeah.
1: You watch something you're like, oh, I saw a really good. What was the name? What was the plot? I don't remember, but it was good. Yes. Are you sure? Are you sure it was good?
2: The one thing I hate is, like, sometimes when people are telling you a story and then they've got to, like, there's an argument about, like, what day it happened. And it's like, is the day relevant to the story?
1: It doesn't
2: matter. Not, who cares?
1: It could be Monday,
2: that
1: Tuesday, Wednesday,
2: with my
1: Thursday.
2: My parents all the time. Yes. They'll be arguing. And then sometimes I'll intervene and be like, does it matter if it was a Wednesday or Tuesday? And then they'll look at each other and they'll be like, no. And I'm like, well, then I don't care. Just tell me the story.
1: But it's not so much about what day it is. It's who's correct, who's right.
2: Yeah, you're probably right about that.
1: It has nothing to do, and they know it has nothing to do with the day. It's like, who is right in this conversation?
2: Right.
1: And you know what? There's a very good chance neither one of them. Like, one could be arguing Monday, the other could be arguing Tuesday, and there's a very good chance it was Wednesday or Thursday.
2: It just cracks me up, because it's like, you know.
1: Yeah.
2: No, it was Tuesday. Who cares? Is it relevant to the story? All right, give me the details.
1: By the way, I'm still waiting to find out what the movie is for my brother. He was like, I'll text you when I remember.
2: Well, I know it wasn't Masters of the Universe, or if he said that was a good story, then
1: we can
2: have to disown him.
1: Yeah, we can never take his... My cousin, I can understand him saying it was a good movie, because my cousin may be the worst reviewer of movies ever. If he says something is good, I know not to watch it. That's how bad I... I love my cousin to death, but he is horrible when it comes to TV shows and movies. He's just a bad picker. Bad picker of movies. He's not good at it at all.
2: Mm-mm.
1: Very bad. 822, Nate, April, and you in the morning. Let's do this right now. How would you like to go see Ed Sheeran? He's coming. Finally, the show at Ford Field, August 29th. We got your last chance tickets all this week. Let's hook up somebody right now.
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2: Traffic looks good at this time. No accidents reported. If you do see something on the roadways, let us know. 877-330-WIOG.
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9: Good morning, I'm Matt Barber with your ABC 12 News headlines. Happening today, several roads will be closed in Genesee County, affecting drivers in Fenton and Genesee Townships. The Genesee County Road Commission will close parts of Jennings Road and Fenton Township for culvert replacement and ditching. The roads are expected to be back open by 3 p.m. Cook Road will also be closed for part of the day as crews apply a soil stabilizer. In Genesee Township, Stanley Road remains closed for railroad crossing repairs, with that work expected to finish sometime today. Also in Genesee County, the new roundabout at Fenton and Baldwin Roads is now open to traffic. The Genesee County Road Commission says the intersection reopened after being closed for construction since April 20th. Drivers have been using a posted detour during the project. The Road Commission says the new roundabout was completed on time. The Drive Sober or Get Pulled Over campaign runs now through Labor Day with increased patrols. Michigan State Police see nearly 40% of drivers killed in Labor Day weekend crashes from 2021 to 2025 were impaired. I'm Matt Barber, and that's a look at news with Nate and April in the morning on 102.5 WIOG.

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1: Congratulations going out to Melissa of Flint, who is caller number 21. Scored a pair of tickets to go see Ed Sheeran coming to Ford Field later this month, August 29th. Keep listening all this week. We got more chances for you to be a winner with WIOG. Let me ask you a question, April.
2: What's that?
1: Is there one thing that you never regret spending money on?
2: Oh, yeah. Travel. Whether it's a road trip for the weekend or, you know, taking a vacation, I never regret the money that is spent on that. Experiences, those last a lifetime. Sometimes the credit card bill does, too. But
1: this is true.
2: I never regret when we spend money on, like, a travel, something to travel.
1: Okay.
2: Because I do really enjoy it.
1: Mm-hmm. I agree. I do like to travel. Mm-hmm. It's fun. And we get the opportunity to.
2: Right.
1: I want to know, one thing that you never regret spending money on, what would it be for you? Facebook.com/WIOG Mornings. Text or call in 877-330-9464.
2: How about you?
1: That's a tough one. Because I feel like sometimes you spend money, because I could say pizza, but there have been some bad pizza experiences.
2: Okay.
1: So sometimes I regret spending money on pizza if it's not good.
2: Okay. How about toys for your dog? Ripley.
1: Yeah, stuff for Ripolini.
2: Mm-hmm. You never regret that.
1: No, I don't.
2: Nate spoils her badly.
1: Sometimes, though, buy her something and then she destroys it within 5 minutes.
2: Mm-hmm. You never regret spending money on your stupid solar lights.
1: First of all, do not call my solar lights stupid.
2: They're stupid.
1: Solar lights are not stupid.
2: They're so stupid.
1: I just bought another one, by the way.
2: I know.
1: Had to get it.
2: Our backyard seriously looks like a runway.
1: It does. Small planes could actually land.
2: The way they're placed and how many you have, it's ridiculous.
1: April, I want to replace those with different ones, and I won't get as many. I've got an idea. I have an idea.
2: No.
1: Yes. Going to mix it up a little bit.
2: When they start failing, then some you can get new ones.
1: By the way, some of them have failed.
2: There's only a couple. And you have some backups. So, no, you got to go through those first. And then. So, we want to know, what do you never regret spending money on?
1: I don't know why you hate solar lights.
2: I regret every one of your solar light purchases.
1: I don't know why you hate solar lights so much.
2: Except for the big one in the back that keeps it lighted so that I don't get scared by a deer or a bear or something.
1: Name one thing you never regret spending money on. 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
1: 8:51, Nate, April, and you in the morning asking the question this morning. 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Good coffee. Don't lecture me on how much I can save making my own. That $8 latte twice a week is holding my sanity together. Okay, we're going to say anything.
2: I'm not going to lecture you on that. Kathy says a crisp Diet Coke. Vacation, a great meal, a good pillow, and a good cup of coffee. Also, a soft, comfy blanket and my pets.
1: Wendy texted in this morning from the 989. The stuff I don't regret spending money on, definitely travel and McDonald's large fountain Diet Coke.
2: I know. What is it about it? Nikki says, my two sons travel baseball leagues. They have so many friends from different cities, and we have made so many amazing memories. That's awesome that you can look back on that. Linda says, my grandkids. Lacey says, new underwear. Mike says, my dogs. Chantel says, the dogs. And Alyssa says, my kids.
1: 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Name one thing you never regret spending money on. Yeah, I would say our dog Ripley, solar lights. Even though it drives April crazy, I don't care. Crazy. Just bought another one.
2: So many of them.
1: Just bought another one, by the way.
2: I know. You buy so many.
1: I would buy even more.
2: It's travel. Like anytime we have done a trip, I never regret that. Because we always come back with lots of memories, lots of stories, and it's always amazing.
1: That is true.
2: Mm-hmm.
1: Sometimes getting there is can be a little interesting.
2: Nothing ever goes right. That's what I've learned when we travel. Nothing ever goes right. So we just kind of now just go with the flow.
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2: Things look good at this time. No accidents reported. Just a quick note. Dort Highway between Coldwater and Carpenter is going to be shut down for the next several hours. That's in Genesee Township. Again, Dort Highway between Coldwater and Carpenter, that's going to be shut down for the next couple of hours as they're working on some road work in that area. Anything else on the roadways? Let us know. 877-330-WIOG.
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1: It's 9:08, Nate, April, and you in the morning. 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Text from the 989 and the Stormaster Exteriors text line. Good morning, Nate and April. I don't regret spending money on vacation and my dog and dates. Also from the 989, my Jeep. Also my cold brew coffee.
2: Amanda says, my tattoos. Kimberly says, concert tickets. Patrick says, food. Holly says, my car, vacation, and day trips. Life isn't just for going to work, you know?
1: Sometimes it feels like it is, though, doesn't it?
2: Mm-hmm. Bree says, my dogs, they come first. And Jody says, iced coffee. Casey also says, my kiddo, she deals with a rare autoimmune disease. So every chance I can say, yes, I do. Tomorrow is never promised. And I live for the moments where she genuinely smiles and just feels like a kid.
1: There you go. 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
2: And Travis says, Dippin' Dots.
1: Dippin' Dots. All right, let's do it right now. 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They're coming to Vegas this September. 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
1: 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Dirt Dish and more coming up in about 3 minutes.
2: The passing of Hayden Panettiere. We've got some of the details that's coming in the Dirt Dish and more this morning.

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1: Heroes and Nashville actress Hayden Panettiere died yesterday. She was only 36 years old. There is still no word on the cause of death. TMZ says Hayden traveled from L.A. to somewhere in the South on Saturday, and apparently police had responded to an incident involving Hayden, and they're actively investigating her death. In May, she released a memoir called This Is Me, A Reckoning, where she talked about her personal struggles, including depression, addiction, domestic abuse, and the death of her brother in 2023. Hayden's big break was a cheerleader on the NBC show Heroes. She also

0: they do not give out money now because if he's found guilty, they're not able to get it back. So Elizabeth Olsen recently welcomed her first child. Johnny Depp is in talks for Pirates of the Caribbean 6. Meghan Trainor's son has separation anxiety, so she had a doll made for him that looks like her. A purse used by Estelle Getty in the Golden Girls sold for a lot of money, $192,000. Cobra Kai villain Martin Cove had to be rescued from his Tennessee home by a boat along with his girlfriend and dog due to rising floodwaters. He thinks it happened because the area is being overdeveloped. And Cindy Crawford had an exorcism performed on her daughter Kaya Gerber when she was a kid using an ancient Australian wind instrument. Kaya says that she attracts beings from other dimensions, but in a chill way. That's a look at the dirt, the dish, and more this morning.
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1: 9:31, Nate, April, and you in the morning. Saturday was out, Cheeseburger Festival in Caseville. Good time there. Man, a lot of people were out. It was gorgeous weather. Wish we could have stuck around a little bit longer.
2: Mm-hmm.
1: We had a bunch of stuff running around doing.
2: Yeah.
1: But it was a good time. Definitely a good time. Still going on, by the way.
2: Yep.
1: Cheeseburger Festival in Caseville. when I was getting ready, though, on Saturday, I was like, okay, sun's out. Need my sunglasses. Got to have my bucket hat. Could not find either one. I'm always losing those two things. My phone, my wallet, my keys. I never lose. The important, important stuff. You can't leave home without them. Those, 99.9% of the time, no issues. Bucket hat, sunglasses. It's a crapshoot. 50-50 whether I find it or not. I've never like lost them, but I never know where they are. And I got a hanging spot for one. And then there's kind of this copper dish thing that we keep the important stuff in. And I never remember to put it on there. They're never there. Never. What are you always losing? Facebook.com/WIOG Mornings. Text or call in this morning, 877-330-9464.
2: I can't even really complain about it because I lose so many other things. But those are the two things, for whatever, for you, you just cannot seem to keep track of them at all. Like, I have trouble daily with my phone and my keys. Two
1: daily,
2: important things.
1: Daily. Sometimes,
2: daily issues.
1: Sometimes more than daily. Is
2: yes.
1: that possible?
2: But yeah.
1: You know what I was
2: Multiple
1: thinking?
2: Multiple times a day, I'm asking Nate to call my phone because I'm like, I don't know
1: phone?
2: Where to put it.
1: Can you call my phone? You know what I was thinking of doing is finding a mannequin head and putting it somewhere, and then I can just put the bucket hat and the sunglasses on the mannequin head. Maybe that would help me. A little bit creepy, but it might help.
2: Very creepy, and I could see us getting scared by it on the daily. So I don't know that that's a good idea either.
1: Me more than you, by the way.
2: Yes, probably.
1: WIOG, what are you always losing?
3: I feel like everyone does this, but I lose my remote constantly.
1: Yeah.
3: I like bring it with me into other rooms, like while I'm watching TV, and then I just leave it there, and I cannot find it again. Like one time I found it on the top of our toilet, and then another time I found it on the fridge, and I also found it in the fridge once, and that was really bad because I couldn't find it for like a whole day. So I've tied a string around it at this point and attached it to the coffee table.
1: Right? That's like at the when you go to like...
2: That is so funny. You've got a string on it.
1: Yeah. I mean, sometimes banks and credit unions, right? They
2: yes,
1: have a string around
2: do,
1: the pen.
2: Around the pen.
1: That's so you don't steal them, but, you know, hopefully you don't lose them that way.
2: Brenna says, my freaking phone. I don't know how, but every single day I have to say, hey, babe, can you call my phone? Lexi says, I like to lose my patience a lot. Holly says, keys, phone, and wallet for me. Hannah says, chapstick. It should be studied how fast I can lose it. Samantha says, I can never find my debit card. Kim says, I'm always losing my keys and wallet. Now I have a specific landing spot for both when I get home that they go into. And Gail says, glasses, because I set them down in random places like my couch.
1: Mm. 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
2: Mm-hmm.
1: Yeah.
2: Mm-hmm.
1: 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Keys and phone. Thank God for air tags. And another text from the 989. Sunglasses and winter gloves. I keep track of my stuff very well, very organized. But those things are on and off constantly when I'm in and out or changing bags, and I always lose them. I can't buy expensive ones. I actually am missing 3 pairs of sunglasses from this summer already. Have bought 2 new, but good news, I just found 1 pair yesterday.
2: Okay, good. And Leanne says, my phone, and I swear it's always on silent when this happens.
1: Yes. The worst, though, April is guilty. Phone is dead. Mm-hmm. Trying to call her phone. What are you going to do? Go straight to voicemail. You go, oh, your phone's dead. I don't know. Could be in the car. Could be in the house. Could be somewhere between the car and the house. We
2: just
1: found
2: happened.
1: It there before. Facebook.com/WIOG Mornings. 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Coming up, checking that weather forecast. We'll get to it next.
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highs of 83. Mostly clear tonight, lows of 59. And for Tuesday, sunny skies and a high of 86. Currently, we're at 68. 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
1: 9:55, Nate, April and You in the Morning, wrapping it up on a Monday. Thank you so much for being a part of the show this morning. 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Be listening. More chances to get you qualified. Harry Styles, you're just minutes away from getting qualified to go see Harry at MSG in NYC. Your next keyword with Erica just after 10 o'clock. And then be listening during the throwback lunch in the 12 o'clock hour for your next opportunity to see Chris Brown and Usher in Vegas. Not one, but two flyaways. So be listening throughout the day for those keywords, then text them in to 95819. That never changes, the keywords do.
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2: And make sure you're listening tomorrow. I've got another shot to win. Last chance tickets to see Ed Sheeran, Ford Field, that show coming up on August 29th. And we've got tickets all this week.
1: Yes, so that's on the way tomorrow as well. 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
1: All right.
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1: Get
2: bad.
1: Out there.
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1: Enjoy.
2: Supposed to be nice too, 85.
1: Have a lovely day today. We'll do it again tomorrow. Bye-bye.
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102.5 WIOG, it's Erica. Just getting in, but guess what? I've got your chance to see Harry Styles right now in Madison Square Garden. Airfare, hotel stay, premium tickets on us. 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You could be seeing Harry Styles on us. 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

0: You've still got a chance to win our VIP flyway this hour. WIOG, it's Erica. 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We're sending you to see Harry Styles in New York City. 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
4: Weather.
5: Lots of sun today with a high right around 83. It's going to get down to 59 for a low tonight, and then tomorrow high of 86 and mostly sunny. That's a look at your WIOG weather.
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I cannot get over how terrible this Hayden Panettiere news is. Did you hear that she passed away? What we know about it on the way with WIOG.

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I woke up to this morning to the news that Hayden Panettiere passed away at only 36 years old. WIOG, it's Erica. And it's wild because this is on the heels like 3 months ago of her releasing her new memoir, This Is Me. She was doing all these podcasts talking about how she's changed her life, how she's changed who she was, how she was feeling more alive than she ever had. And I knew that she had a good relationship with her daughter again. I do see a couple reports online. Now, keep in mind, it's kind of my alias sites that are reporting that they're investigating this death. Like, they may see some foul play with this. I'm just saying. She was only 36 years old. Her dad released the statement that she was found yesterday, late last night. It's WIOG.

0: 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What came in at number one for Michigan? I feel like you don't need to think that hard for this, but it's on the way. I'll skip up Ella Langley on WIOG.
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9: Weather.
10: Sunny today with a high near 83, down to 59 for a low tonight, and then tomorrow high of 86 and mostly sunny skies. That's a look at your WIOG weather.
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0: Somebody did the research to find the most popular pop in each state. WIOG, it's Erica. Not surprising, the state of Michigan, Verner's was our number one most popular pop. The only other state that had Verner's was New York City, by the way. Like 17 states had Coca-Cola. I am not a Verner's drinker. I'm not a Coke drinker. If I'm going to drink a pop, I'm going to go full throttle Mountain Dew. Like full throttle Mountain Dew. Just, oh my God, when it hits your lips. There's something that's so 1997 about it. On the way, Bruno Mars on WIOG.
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How would you like to see Chris Brown and Usher together? 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If you want to go, your keyword is coming up at noon. 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

Taylor was at a wedding over the weekend. It looked like Travis wasn't there. WIOG, it's Erica. But she cut her hair. Her hair is now shoulder length. And she was also wearing an insane rock on her finger. Oh, my God, that ring is huge. It's WIOG.

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Still have your chance right now to see Usher and Chris Brown together in Las Vegas, too. 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

0: WIOG, it's Erica. So the Grammys ended up issuing a statement after BTS announced that they were boycotting the Grammys because they had a new Asian pop category that they were in. Obviously, BTS wants to just be in the pop category, not the Asian pop category. Now, the Grammy statement said some artists in the space feel that the category isn't representing the music they work so hard to create. They said they're working together to make progress with this. They haven't announced a final decision, but they are like revamping the category. Or maybe they should just get rid of it altogether. It's kind of ridiculous. On the way, Lady Gaga, WIOG.
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1: Sunshine today, a high of 83. Tonight it's going to get down to 59 for a low. And then tomorrow sunny and 86 for your Tuesday. That's a look at your WIOG weather.
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Nate Bargatze just shattered the Guinness Book of World Records for the most tickets sold for a stand-up comedy tour. WIOG, it's Erica. His Big Dumb Eyes World Tour moved over 2 million tickets. Are you kidding me? I knew people liked Nate Bargatze, but oh my god. What? I saw he's also trying to make his own, like, theme park down south. Dude is a big deal right now. 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

Another chance to win our flyaway to see Harry Styles in New York City for the Together Together tour. 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

of excited for this Beatles biopic that's coming out. 102.5 WIOG. Paul Mescal's in it. Barry Keoghan is in it. I mean, it is going to be fantastic. But I saw that they were filming over the weekend the Abbey Road album cover, which is where, you know, they're crossing the white strips in the road. Either way, I saw that people had pictures of them actually doing it. I think this is going to be fantastic. I'm very excited about it. Are you kidding me? A music biopic? Sign me up. WIOG.

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1: It's going to be nice and sunny today with a high of 83. Tonight, clear skies with a low of 59. And then tomorrow, mostly sunny and 86. That's a look at your WIOG weather.
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102.5 WIEOG. It's Erica. Ed Sheeran tickets tomorrow up for grabs with Nate and April in the morning. Make sure you're listening. Ed Sheeran's coming to Ford Field August 29th. So these are last chance tickets with WIEOG. Tomorrow, another chance to win.

Energy. It's Erica. I'm getting out of here. Thanks for hanging out with me today. Enjoy the rest of your Monday. And hey, another chance to see Harry Styles in New York City coming up in minutes at WIOG. Have a good one.

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Nate and April are setting you up all week long on 102.5 WIOG.

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0: 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We've been waiting for your call.
1: I finally got through.
0: We are very popular. We have all these flyaways like, how about Chris Brown and Usher, that national keyword in two songs for you.
1: Woohoo! All right.

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0: 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Oh my gosh, these flyaways are crazy. 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
1: 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Just play the game one way. You hit a ball in the gap, run. 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
1: Did I win?
0: What?
1: Yes.
0: I want to say yes, but we're not doing a contest right now.
1: I'm in Detroit, and I was caller number 9.
0: Again, very cool, but no contest. More Ed Sheeran tickets tomorrow morning with Nate and April.
1: Yes, I will keep trying. Thank you, buddy. I appreciate you.
0: Back at
1: you. Take care. Thank you.

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0: So you want to get your daughter into that drawing to fly away Chris Brown and Usher Vegas? Who's this?
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0: Trish, your daughter's going to be happy. Here's that national keyword to text. It's beautiful. 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

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Here's Martin Garrix and Ed Sheeran. Stay.

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